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1: This instrument can teach, it can illuminate, yes, and even it can inspire. 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Otherwise, it's nothing but wires and lights in a box.

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Voices are rising directly from the ground.

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Well, me never did satisfy with what my friend make reply. And to get a deeper meaning in the reasoning, me said to him, well, all right.

Well, me couldn't elaborate. Plus, it was getting kinda late. So in spite of my lack of understanding about the meaning of the changes in the east for the west, nonetheless,

0: 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Straight old school.
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2: 1, 2, 3, 4, boom.

came alive, just woke up. And you already don't care that I tried my best to hold you through the headset that you wear. And as tight as I might hold it, over where the signal's good, there's no way to save your evening now. Do the little

style, got the moves, got the money, got the groove, got the game, got the inject, got the system, got the system, got the system, got the system, got the system, got the system, got the taste, got the

dedicated, emancipated, claims she waited her life for her man, loves to pray every day, says she's not frustrated in

0: sheep, cause I lost my sheep, and I does not know where to find it.
1: I put sheep.